0: morgen, City Radio Homburg.
1: Why does it hurt when my heart misses the beat?

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Live a more life till it beats on the ground. Then put your hands up in the air, wave like I just don't care. And if you're ready to rock, then rock with me. And somebody say, oh yeah.

Oh yeah, let me hear you sing it. 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Yeah, check it out one time. You know it's for real. Then transfer you all on your set. Getting biz, come on.

0: 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Die besten Hits der Stadt.
1: I was wondering if you could keep on, because the force, it's got a lot of power, and it makes me feel like it makes me feel like